I met an old blind man out on the street. 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He said, come on over here, boy, and sit by me, and let me tell you what I still see.

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I know what I'm gonna do. 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You ready to dance? 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

Listen, security. 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You don't need fucking help. We don't need our parents here. Do you know what to do? I'm sorry, I can't fucking hear you. Do you know what to do? It's gonna be all right.

Thank you so much, Henry. It's a pleasure to be here. It's such a beautiful thing you have. We come from shit. This is so amazing.

0: 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I'll sing it.
1: 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I found me good with you.
0: Now you sing. Sing it.
1: I wanna make it.
0: Now just the ladies, you have a good voice. You sing it.
1: I wanna make it.
0: Now but like show the boys what you're made of. Sing it.

so fucking amazing to be here with you, man. Fuck. What else is there in this life? This is it.